0: like I give a fuck?
1: Do I look like I give a fuck? Do I look like I give a fuck? I don't give a shot, dog, I toast. Do I look like I give a fuck? Do I look like I give a fuck? Do I look like I give a fuck? I don't give a shot, dog, I toast. Do I look like I give a fuck? Lifestyle, banana. Offer the bag or bewa. Give him a chance to Tiaro.

Funoka. Said they know the cream I have for long time. And you know the beans, man, every time, yeah. Last on the game. And I know they see you at the march. I supposed to plan to reach a guard, yeah. I see me, got your love, boy. Or if I can't get a knock. Do I look like I give a fuck? Do I look like I give a fuck? Do I look like I give a fuck? I don't give a shot or a toast. Do I look like I give a fuck? Do I look like I give a fuck?

overseas, they won't chop me like suya. Omo, I know big dog, but it's blue, yeah. Tire so greasy, oh, greasy, oh. They dance like grease, breezy, oh, easy, oh. Omo, my wrist, they cold, they freeze, oh. Them know they call me Mr. Money for no reason, oh.